0: változatosan. 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
1: 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You're rubbing your dirt on everyone's curd. 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

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It's a place where you'll be safe to feel our grace, 'cause we've all made mistakes.

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1: If you have a sugar daddy and you call yourself a business owner, please stop it. If you're married and keep on dating girls,

And lastly, if you bring your phone and YouTube link and telling the DJ what to play, please stop it. Please stop it.

she looks like trouble. See how she dances, and she sips a Coca-Cola. She can't tell the differences. She can't tell the differences.